0: FM.
1: We got it together, didn't we? We've definitely got our thing together, don't we, baby?

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Nobody but you.

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0: 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Never too much, never too

think of money and don't realize that music is a spiritual language. Music is a universal language. And what you call musicians who play is what goes to the creator as your personal